check it out. 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Some of them are old, the mic are old, please. Some of them are chat, some of them are try this. So I just take no notice, notice when I rhyme for bubble like this. Jump around in my Adidas. Great David, R&B vocalist, vocalist. I'm more wicked than Chris. Just give me that microphone. I with a brand new flavor to bring it on. So I can lace the track, lace the song with every mix. Come on, come on. Keeping it real, that's what I say. Singing a lyrical display. Big shouts to the beach from around my way. My friends, my family, and all that know me. Yeah. Craig David. Check it out. Fraser.

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1: 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Alhamdulillahi rabbil alamin. 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Iyyaka na'budu wa iyyaka nasta'in. 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